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I wanna dance by water beneath the Mexican sky. Drink some margaritas by string of blue lights. Listen to the mariachi play at midnight. Are you with me? Are you with me?

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1: 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If you had one shot, one opportunity to seize everything you ever wanted, one moment, would you capture it?

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I look so good, you look so good, maybe we should all leak it together. F*** it. You only live once, let the people see.